0: sister. She's my sister.
1: So that's 5 miso soup, 4 seaweed salad, 3 soy burger dinner, 2 tofu dog platter, and 1 pasta with meatless balls.
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3: 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They stagger home single file. 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
0: But I don't want it.
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1: Don't you see Bloom? Darling Bloom, glorious Bloom. It's so simple. Step one, we find the worst play ever written. Step two, we hire the worst director in town. Step three, I raise $2 million.
2: Two?
1: Yes, one for me, one for you. There's a lot of little old ladies out there. Step four, we hire the worst actors in New York and open up Broadway. And before you can say step five, we close on Broadway. Take our $2 million and go to Rio.
2: Rio? Nah, that'd never work.
1: Oh, ye of little faith. What did Lewis say to Clark when everything looked bleak?

0: I'm gonna miss you, Flick. A lot. I wish you felt the same as I. Goodbye.
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1: Oh, please, you don't have anywhere else to be. Our Helen, always worrying. 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
2: Mad.
1: Just curious. 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
2: Hey,
1: I'll lighten up. 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
2: We should be heading back.
1: Uh-oh, she's furious. 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
0: Tracy, you look beautiful behind bars.
1: It must be the Lowat Institution writing.
0: Oh, Tracy, they can keep us from kissing, but they can't stop us from singing. 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
3: 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And the Limp sells 50 papes a week all by itself.
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1: Sherry Renee Scott will join Sam Pinkleton's revival of the Rocky Horror Show as Magenta starting June 26th. Scott succeeds Juliette Lewis. 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The Olivier-winning West End musical will transfer to the Al Hirschfeld Theater, beginning performances on March 30th, with opening night set for April 18th. And original cast member Christopher Jackson will return to Hamilton as George Washington 10 years after his departure from the show. 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